Dave and Tim's right there with Rain Dance on Z1079. What's up? It's your boy Crisis in the building, turning you up. Happy Hump Day! We are here. The vibes are definitely lit like none other. Got some Elevator play later on, plus some new future. But right now, we about the vibe. Kalani and Usher, it's called Should've Never.

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0: Future with Konnichiwa on Z1079, Cleveland's number one for hip hop and R&B, home of the morning hustle. What's up? It's your boy Crisis. I'm here with you. Happy and warm day. It's Wednesday. The vibes are definitely lit on Z1079, Cleveland's number one for hip hop and R&B, my baby. We got a huge show ahead of us, and I hope you're ready for it. I'm talking about vibes like none other. It's going down. Great music, dope topics, all that good stuff. And 9 o'clock, we got my dog DJ Steph Floss pulling up to give you that 9 o'clock mixtape. And at 10, we got DJ L pulling up for his Talk of the Streets mix. We got so much to cook up, and I'm super excited to vibe with you how I'm supposed to. I got a little bit of T.I., Chris Brown, and some Meek Mill, so much more in about 5 minutes. So don't go nowhere. Stick around. It's your boy Crisis. Staying with you. Vibes is up, and it's stuck. They ain't coming down no time soon.
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Z1079, what's up, man? It's your boy Crisis in the building, turning you up with the vibes as always. Feeling good, feeling great. Got some Victoria Monet on the way, and I also got some new Dolly, babe. So make sure you stick around right now. Drake, Janice, STF.

0: And R&B home of the morning hustle. What's up, man? It's your boy Crisis in the building. Turning you up, feeling good. Hopefully, you're feeling better than I am. How about that, man? Look, we got a huge show. We're getting close to that 9 o'clock hour, man. It's getting super close to the 9 o'clock hour. DJ Steph Lost about to pull up and turn you up. But before we get there, I got to put you up on game, which is Black Health 365. 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Now, I need a small break, like 5 minutes, okay? When I come back, I got some Kalani, a little bit of Beyonce and Jay-Z, and like I told you, top of that 9 o'clock hour, DJ Steph Floss pulling up to get you right with his 9 o'clock mixtape. So don't go nowhere. Stick around, Z.
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5: 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Y'all know what's going on right now. 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

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Can't f*** with my Juvie. Ayy, big booty, big booty. 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

0: Floss was his first half of that 9 o'clock mixtape on Z1079, Cleveland's number one for hip-hop and R&B, home of the morning hustle. What's up? It's your boy Crisis in the building, turning you up with the vibes. You know how I do, and guess what? My boy Floss pulling right back up in 5 minutes, so don't you go nowhere. Stick around, vibe with me a little bit, all right? If you got to step away from your radio, download the app so you can still listen to us while you on the go. It's free, and it don't cost no storage space to whatever device you plan on using. Like I said, 5 minutes, we'll be right back to get you right with these vibes. I don't need you to go nowhere. Stick around with your boy. Kick it a little bit. Kick your feet up, man. Grab some popcorn. It's a movie. I'll be right back to you. I promise.
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0: man
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0: Page.
3: This is the problem right now.
4: 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Lord.
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3: 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Here we go. 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

DJ Steph Floss is going in. I heard what you said through the grapevine. 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

0: 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Let's go.
1: Movie.

0: That's DJ Steph Floss. And in his mix, The Right Way, on Z1079, Cleveland's number one for hip-hop and R&B, home of the morning hustle. What's the word, your boy Crisis in the building, turning you up. Drop a follow on Floss's gram for me, at DJ Steph Floss, and make sure you follow me, too, on the gram. Just_Crisis is my handle, all right? Now, look, I'm here for the vibe still. We gonna make sure we keep you turned up, as always. I don't need you to go nowhere, because we getting close to 10 o'clock and fast, which means my dog DJ L is on his way to turn you up, get you right with these good old vibes like none other. Alright, so stick around, vibe with your boy, slide with your boy. If you gotta step away from your radio, go ahead and download our app. It's absolutely free, and yeah, I don't want you to miss out on what was about to take place. It's about to be a movie, I can guarantee you that. 5 minutes, we'll be right back to turn you up, I promise. Alright, stay right here where you got it. It's Z.
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0: Hey, Party, what's up? 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Is it this one?
1: 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Get those chickens from all of my dogs who don't love dough. They get no dough.
2: Can I get a
0: wub? Or is it this one?
3: 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Girl, take it low. We can even do it slow. We can even do it slow.
4: 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What's up? What's up? 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

0: What's going on? This your boy Ray Jr. and I'm up at Shaw High School. 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Shaw High School, enroll them kids right now.
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0: Cardi B with Airy Time on Z1079. What's up? It's your boy Crisis in the building. Still turning you up with these good old vibes. Ain't going nowhere no time soon. And I need you to stick around because this One Voyage cruise is approaching. And I got to tell you about this sweet deal we offering you. So just chill with your boy. After you hear that T.I. and Summer Walker, I'm going to tell you all about it right now. New Rick Ross and Big X the Plug. It's called Living Large. Let's do it.
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2: 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Huh.

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girl, you a 10, girl, you a 10, girl, you a 10, girl, you a 10, girl, you a 10, girl, you a 10, girl, you a 10, girl, you a 10, girl, you a 10, girl, you a 10, girl, you a 10, girl, you a 10, girl, you a 10, girl, you a 10, girl, you a 10, girl, you a 10, girl, you a 10, girl, you a 10, girl, you a 10, girl, you a 10, girl, you a 10, girl, you a 10, girl, you a 10, girl, you a 10, girl, you a 10, girl, you a 10, girl, you a 10, girl, you a 10, girl, you a 10, girl, you a 10, girl, you a 10, girl, you a 10, girl, you a 10, girl, you a 10, girl, you a 10,

0: T.I. and Summer Walker with And Won on Z1079, Cleveland's number one for hip-hop and R&B, home of the morning hustle. What's up? 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All right. Now, look, I'll be back to you in about 6 minutes. Yeah, 6 of them things. Got some little baby Chris Brown, Glorilla, and a couple of more joints I got to get off my spirit. You know, get the hump day flowing. Got to end the hump day the right way, all right? So stick around. I'll be back to you in 5 minutes. It's Z.
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3: I know you wanna.

And yeah, you know we got a whole lot more to cook up, including Battle with the Bands. And I'm going to tell you all about it after you hear this new joint from Jalen Cords called My Boo. But right now, we're going to turn it up. We're going to mellow it out. Chris Brown, obvious.

0: That's Jalen Corrs with My Boo on Z107.9, Cleveland's number one for hip hop and R&B, home of the morning. So what's up, man? It's your boy Crisis in the building, still with you, vibing, man. Look, I got a little bit of time left in here, and I'm gonna make every second count. And I gotta put you up, man. On, I gotta let you know. Z107.9 in partnership with Music Through the Streets presents the 27th annual Battle of the Bands. It's going down Friday, September 18th, and Saturday, September 19th, starting at 6 p.m. at Warrensville Heights High School. Now, I need you to pull on up because it's going to be high school bands from Cleveland, Detroit, Chicago, Tennessee, and more showcasing their skills. 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And when I tell you, I've been watching Drumline, and it got me excited to see this band, One Sound, do they thing. I ain't gonna lie, I'm excited. No lies. 5 minutes, I'll be back to you with some LMA, Kalani, and some Cardi B. Stick around, and if you missed anything I said about Battle of the Bands, you might want to listen to this.
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2: 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It's not a moment, it's a movement. We'll be right back.

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That's Coco Jones. Well, here we go on Z1079. What's up? It's Boy Crisis Dell in the building with you. You know how I do. Feeling good, feeling great, feeling great, feeling amazing. Got a little bit of belly gang. Cushion later, plus some Beyonce and Jay-Z. But right now, Isaiah Rashad with Same Shh.

0: Belly Gang Christian YTF going. 21 Savage on that too. Z1079 Cleveland's number one for hip hop and R&B, home of the morning hustle. What's up, man? It's your boy Crisis in the building, and it's officially that time for me to get up out of here. That's right. It's been a long day, and I gotta go, but I'll be back to you tomorrow. Yeah, I'm covering for my dog Heaven. She is celebrating her birthday tonight, and she's about to have a long night. So she turning her weekend up the right way. So shout out to my dog Heaven. She's celebrating her birthday the right way. The big 3-0. She on the third floor. So happy birthday, Heaven. But yeah, it's time for me to get up out of here. I'll see y'all tomorrow. With that being said, I need you to drop a follow on my gram. Just_crisis is the handle. Follow the big homies at Z1079, please. And thank you. 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All right. Now it's time for me to slide like electric, but don't let nobody take the J from your joy. Roll it up, smoke it, because stress don't kill you. But how you react to it, that's what does. All right. Now you know my vibe. You know my vibe. You know my body. It's been a great night rocking with you for a crisis show. It's nothing to say, but rest in peace, True. Rest in peace, Bari T. I love you, and good night.
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0: Gun violence doesn't just affect the people directly involved. 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

0: regards to the scrambled eggs comment, doing too much with all that seasoning. Salt, pepper, butter in the pan. Now, if you want to put some spinach or some onions in it, but as far as
1: because you could kick the flavor up with that right there. You're right about that.
2: Still, that could be considered doing too much.
0: And I might put a little splash of milk to
2: make
0: it
2: smoky. Look at what you're doing. Over there going crazy already. You done got the onions and you got a little...
1: No, but that you talking fresh onions and spinach.
0: Yes.
1: We talking about the people who are seasoning their scrambled eggs like fried chicken.
0: Whoopie, that don't mean you can't cook.
1: Be talking,
2: because
1: that's not the equivalent. Because I know people who can season some eggs, but they can still f them eggs up by how they cook them. Now, that's how you can't cook if your eggs ain't coming out right. We ain't talking, but now we

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0: Game Party, what's up? What's the better song out of these two? Is it this one?
1: Yo, can I get a what, what? Give me chickens from all of my dogs who don't love dough. 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
0: Or is it this one?
3: 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What's up? What's good? 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
2: 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You understand? She make the people say, yeah, yeah.

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3: You know it's The Morning Hustle. You know it's L'Oreal. You know it's Kyle Santillan. You know it's Alton Walker, baby. We are here. It's The Morning Hustle.
1: We sure are. 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
3: Absolutely. 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A lot of people out here trying to date, trying to figure things out. 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

0: What's going on? This your boy Ray Jr. and I'm up at Shaw High School. 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

0: 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It's candid, it's funny, and every now and then, it might just catch you off guard. 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Morning Hustle in the building. L'Oreal, Kyle Santilli, and Alton Walker here. And Santilli News, you could use is on the way. And a superstar quarterback puts his money where his mouth is. And speaking of money, how much money are we spending on this war every single day? You'll never believe it. Break it all down for you in 10 minutes. Don't move.
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0: almost the weekend. It's a little gloomy. I don't know where the sun is at, but we're going to keep it hot on your radio. Dave Party Shenanigans till 3 o'clock. Ro and Wolfie, y'all, today, me and the ironing board had a fight. Ironing board won, took my toe all the way out, and it was the bad. Oh my gosh, it's so bad. It's so bad. So I don't know how y'all morning kicked off, but mine got a broken toe. Not the toe broke, the toenail. But it's broke so bad, I can't even wear my feet out today. I'm hurt. I'm mad. But I ain't gonna pop off about it, because you know what? It ain't bruised. It's fixable. But it's bad. Anyway, it is National Professional House Cleaners Day. So if y'all get into the money cleaning houses, shout out to you. It's your day. We got Burger King gift card up for grabs. $50 coming up in the show, of course. We got Ask the City, them DMs, be DMing. I don't know what's going to happen today. We'll argue two songs. We got Noon Tunes. We're going to play a little game. And we're going to pop off, right? If you need 30 on the clock to pop off about whoever or whatever, now is the time to get it popping uninterrupted. You feel me? You need it? What's good?
1: Yes, I need that, please.
0: She said, I need
2: three,
0: that.
2: Three, two, one, pop off.
1: Let's talk about these damn gas prices for one. We at the point of damn $5 for some gas. I thought I was cool putting in like a quick little $30 to put me at half. No, that left me at a quarter. You know how mad I was? Listen here, I don't do like my hustle like the way I used to. So now I got two kids and I got to count my change for my gas. We not doing that. We need to dump Trump and get life the way it's supposed to be at the end of the day. Flat out. Needed that.
0: You feel a little bit better with that?
1: Hell no, but it helps a little bit though.
0: I feel like sometimes that's a rhetorical question. I just be wanting to know. What's your favorite station, cousin?
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0: Yep, if you got it, pop off 216-578-1079 to get it popping.
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1: 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Man, let's get these kids around some good people. Shaw High School, enroll them kids right now.

or whatever, and then hopefully go about the rest of your day feeling a little bit better. I'm going to open these phone lines for you. 216-578-1079. Beyonce's on the way. Belly Gang Kush on the way. Right now, it's Cardi.

0: Right there on your number one day party in the building. 30 on the clock if you need it.
1: Yes, I just want to pop off.
0: Oh, you need 30?
1: Yes.
0: All right, in 3, 2, 1, pop off.
1: Okay, I want to pop off about my sisters and brothers. Okay, my mama got 10 kids. She cook and clean and do everything for everybody. So why y'all always got a problem with she don't want to do something for y'all? She be tired too. She work and we be chilling. You know, when I get up, we be kicking it. So she ain't trying to cook for y'all grown men and grown women. Like, no. She just want to chill. Like, let her live her good life. She older, you know, she get older. She don't got time for that. And that's why I'm her favorite.
0: Ooh.
1: And I know she listening right now.
0: You want to shout your mama out?
1: Yeah, Claudia.
0: Big Claudia. She said, yeah, don't be worried about them grown-ass kids. Let them figure it out.
1: Right. She listening to y'all right now. That's what I got.
0: Well, shout out to your mama. You feel a little bit better?
1: Yep, a little bit. But okay. I'm still pissed off with them.
0: I know. Well, it's all good. But what's your favorite station?
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0: it might have faded already. This is like pre-fall. This is kind of crazy, but it is my favorite time of year. Anyway, day party in the building, y'all. We got a DM. It is time to ask the city. Hey, what fake?
1: Gracious, I done made it.
0: You been here. You just was on the toilet.
1: That Father Walt.
0: Oh.
1: That Father Walt made
0: you
1: it through me off a little bit.
0: You just let me lie.
1: What?
0: You just let me lie to everybody.
1: Damn.
0: You don't know how to play the game off. All right, we got this DM. Hey, day party. Okay. I need y'all to settle this because I'm still irritated. My friend invited about 12 of us out for her birthday dinner at a pretty expensive restaurant. Mm-hmm. I already knew it was going to cost a little money, so I kept it simple. Mm-hmm. I ordered one entree and one drink. My food came to about $38. That ain't too bad. But some of the other people at the table were ordering multiple drinks, appetizers, steak, seafood, shots, everything. Then at the end of the night, the birthday girl says, "Here we go.
1: I know you lying.
0: Let's just split the bill evenly so it's easier." Why do they go there? Anyway, my portion came out to almost $140. I told everybody, "I'm not paying $140 when I only ate my $38 worth of food." That's when things got awkward. A couple of people said I was being cheap, ruining the birthday vibe. One friend even said, "If you come to a group dinner, you should already know the bill is getting split." I said, "No, if you order lobster and four drinks, you should already know you're paying for lobster and four drinks." Not a birthday girl feels like I embarrassed her on her birthday. She said I should have just paid it and handled it later. Am I wrong?
1: I done been there before. I actually have a friend I do not go out to eat with because of that.
0: Yeah.
1: Like, I'd be like, "Nope, I'm good."
0: Yeah.
1: "I'm good." Or I'll sit at a whole nother table. Cause you
0: at
1: ain't
0: the
1: about
0: bar
1: to do that.
0: And just
1: yeah,
0: order
1: you ain't
0: my
1: about
0: food,
1: to do
0: yeah.
1: That. You're not about to do
0: I
1: that.
0: I think that is so, I think that's being cheap. Because what makes you think every guy, no, that
1: but,
0: don't even
1: but
0: read.
1: That's how I be, anybody, we got it. Just, no, sometimes people don't got it.
0: But my thing is, even if you got it, what makes you think that's not what we signed up for? And then to call somebody cheap because they only want to pay their bill, but you're making everybody split. Because you don't want to pay for your outrageous
1: and you,
0: bill.
1: And you pay for what you ordered?
0: Yeah, like, that's crazy. I'm sorry, but
1: and
0: people got to grow
1: there.
0: Up.
1: I done been there and had people look at, like, you, ah,
0: it
1: you
0: has
1: don't like it.
0: Because I could hear somebody saying, "Well, if you ain't want to, don't come," and won't. But at the end of the day, it's like, grow up, for real. It's not even that serious. It's not even that serious. Because who does that?
1: Oh, they do it.
0: But I'm saying, like, a split the bill is a split the bill. But we're not going to split it evenly. I don't know. I don't even know. But that's how I know you want some BS. Because if you go to a restaurant, they're going to ask you, "How's the bill being split?" It's never going to be evenly. It's going to be, no, everybody for themselves.
1: Yeah, the way they probably split it was the one person, everybody cash at me.
0: Yeah.
1: Everybody just sent me, "We gonna split it down."
0: Okay, but I can do that.
1: Do the one bill.
0: But I can do that still, but not have to make you pay an equal amount of the bill.
1: I get what you're
0: saying.
1: That's
0: crazy. Y'all sound crazy. And to expect that from people is childish, I think. But that's just my opinion. I feel like we've had this conversation before, but still, if you feel like maybe you're thoughts on splitting a bill equally like that in her situation, if they've changed, maybe you feel like, you know, I feel her. No, if you're going to a birthday party, you should automatically know that you're going to split that thing equally. Or you might feel like how we feel. I'm paying for my bill and that's it. Because I'm not going to request that of you at my party.
1: Mm-mm.
0: The hell?
1: Nope.
0: What type of stuff we on? Who are y'all friends? Who are y'all friends? Anyway, what y'all say about it? Is she tripping? Is the birthday girl tripping? Who tripping? Who tripping more?
1: 216-578-1079.
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4: This is The Daily Play with Joy Taylor. Some NFL teams are already facing what feels like some serious pressure in week 2. Top of that list, the LA Rams. But we'll have to play on for the time being without Myles Garrett. LA hosts a 1-0 Giants squad on Monday night and is hoping to get Aaron Donald all the way back from retirement to play in that game. The reigning AFC champion Patriots are in a similar situation expectations-wise after losing both the big game last season and their opener this season to the Seahawks. New England are favorites at home against the Steelers, who are technically 1-0 and do have some talent. This feels like a very important win for Vrabel, Drake May, and the Patriots, who will be without A.J. Brown. And sticking in the AFC, I'm less worried about the Texans, but Houston is still under some pressure. They lost a close one to the Bills in the opener, and they are facing Joe Burrow and the 1-0 Bengals this week. For more on this and other top stories of the day, tune into The Daily Play with Joy Taylor at UrbanOnePodcast.com or wherever you get your podcasts.
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0: crazy.
1: They good though. They some rosemary pepper nuts. I like them. Where the song at? Give it to me. All right, so real quick. Cousin DM'd. She's upset because she went to a birthday dinner. Of course, 12 people. Her bill was 38. Y'all heard this story before, but she hot, okay? Her bill was 38. Mm-hmm. Birthday girl like, nah, we splitting the bill equally. Got her now spending 140. Right. She said, absolutely not. Of course, they're accusing her of being cheap. I don't get it because I feel like that's the table and the birthday girl being cheap, but maybe my math is different. What y'all say about it?
2: I say I was forced in that type of situation. I was out of the country, went to go get something to eat. Mm-hmm. So I ordered the most expensive thing on the menu because I thought I was paying for my food. And then everybody said, let's split the bill. And I felt uncomfortable. Like, wait a minute. I ordered this expensive stuff. And now we got to, no, I don't want to do that. I'm paying for my own food. But yeah, I don't think that's cool. I think everybody should pay their bill and leave their stuff accordingly. Like,
1: yeah. Okay, I agree.
0: That's good because it's you on the opposite side of, you actually was like, you knew you ordered too much and you was going to pay what you paid away.
2: Right.
1: Okay. All right. Thank you, Cuzzo.
2: You're welcome.
1: All right, we'll keep the phone lines open if you want to tap in as we get ready for what?
0: Noon Tunes for the Tunes at Noon, good people.
1: 216-578-1079.
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4: 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Hey!
5: Give it to me. Give it to me.

They say rap music is subliminal, but the music is like a diary, something like a confession. They told me life is a something like the seasons, just like motivation. She come and go as she pleases. I say that to say this, if you think that

0: D1079, no tones right there. You're excited. Shout out to DJ Ryan Wolf, aka D-Dub.
1: Oh, okay.
0: Little inside joke, little inside joke. But real quick, we're just going to tap back into Ask the City because y'all were still calling. Our cousin DM, she said she was hot. Kind of similar situation I've heard in the past. They went to a birthday dinner. Her bill was $38. Birthday girl decided at the end of the dinner that everybody would split the bill equally amongst 12 people. And that made her bill go from $38 to $140. And she said, absolutely not. Like, what is we really talking about? And then she was accused of being called cheap. And the birthday girl was feeling embarrassed. And there was just a whole lot going on. We just want to know where you stand on that whole situation of equally splitting bills at birthday party dinners like that.
2: Hey girl, what's up? I'm with you on that deal crap because I'm with old boy too. That's why I don't go out with people, because how the heck they gonna try to charge you that? And your stuff was only $38.
0: Right.
2: Now the max I would have put on the table was $50. That's it and that's all, because you're not gonna tell me how much to put with this bill. That's why me and a lot of people don't go out right to this day. Happy birthday, and she can celebrate that. If she don't want to be your friend because of that, I will, because I ain't being cheap. You the one came to this expensive restaurant. So, hey, y'all
0: that's
2: split that
0: said,
2: deal.
0: I think it's crazy how they're trying to point the finger at the other person. How does that make the birthday girl not cheap? That's not the right type of math. I don't know where
2: that
0: comes from.
2: That is not. I know all these kids today come from a different cloth. Nah, if she your age, then I don't see where the heck she coming from, because she should understand. And it's 12 y'all.
1: Maybe the birthday girl was getting hers for free and trying to bust it down through everybody because she felt she shouldn't have to pay for her dinner.
2: It ain't right.
0: All right, girl, what's your favorite station?
2: Y'all, 107.9. My niece gonna sit here and say, I wish I knew the number. I say, then he say the number. She gonna say he went too fast.
0: Well, you know the number. You tell him the number.
2: Yeah, 216-578-107.9.
0: You hear her? There you go. Put it in your phone and make it, do yeah.
3: What's up? It's Juicy. How y'all doing?
0: What's up, Juicy? What's poppin', Juicy? You trying to get on this Ask the City?
3: Yeah. When you go out to invite people out to eat, first, split the bill, I feel like everybody should pay for their own food. And if you want to, like, give something to the birthday girl, like, on her dinner, like $20 or something, then cool. But splitting it, no.
0: Yeah, I feel like all the cousins on the same page today.
3: I think people get greedy. You know, you gotta be humble. Like, people don't have to come celebrate with you. That's a choice. And to do that is pretty disrespectful, in my opinion.
0: The expectations don't be making no sense.
3: Right.
0: You know, if that's how y'all get down, that's how y'all get down. But just don't expect everybody to get down with you. Or at least put it up front. Let it be known up front so people can plan accordingly. Give people, you know, the respect of knowing, okay, you know what, this how it's going to be.
3: Say it up front. We're not doing that. That is disrespectful. Say it up front, and you ain't got to worry about sitting there, you know, being nervous when the bill comes. Let's be all on one accord, and I said what I said.
0: Yeah, Juicy, what's your favorite station, boo?
3: You already know it's today's party! Z107.9.
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0: 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All right, one last thing you got to pay for. Let us help you get a meal for the free ski. That's on the way. 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

0: Hey, it's Gabriella Cruz. I'm here at Shaw High School, and East Cleveland City Schools are doing some amazing things, including improvements in academics and earning an overall 3-star rating. 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
4: 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I see where you getting at.
3: Yeah, okay. 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
3: Oh, hit it. Hit it.
5: This is why I love you.
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0: Z1079, Cleveland's number one for hip-hop and R&B and the home of the Morning Hustle. Day party in the building. We got more hits coming on the way. I'm talking about some... Get the music. Get the music. We got we got some Chris Brown on the way. We got some Jacquees. And we're going to hit you with some WizKids, Tim's Essence. Don't go anywhere. In 6 minutes, we back with more hits. It's Z.
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1: 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Shaw High School, enroll them kids right now.

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0: A day party on your number one. Happy TBT. It's almost the weekend. Ro and Whoopi right here. And it is time to argue one song, three artists. All right. That means we need to know who had the best verse on this one particular song. Now, this is my song. Okay. This is my song. I'm talking about I'm going in. I'm going in. I'm going in. I'm going in. And I'm going to go hard. And I'm going to go hard.
1: And I'm going to go hard.
0: All right, so. If you know the song, do you know Lil Wayne is on there? Drake is on there. And the Snowman on there.
1: Okay.
0: All right, I'm going to play 11 seconds of each of their verses.
1: Oh, you know who won this one.
0: I don't know. But we're gonna go through each verse, and y'all gonna help us determine who's got the best verse. Now remember, I'm only playing 11 seconds of each one. So here is Wayne's.
1: How you doing?
2: It's Reza F, baby. Gonna take a again on the toilet.
1: Okay.
0: Stuffing on the
1: see my
0: all right. You got Drake's.

0: Jeezy. 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
1: That ball's so good.
0: Jeezy. Jeezy. Whoopie with Jeezy.
1: Dang. What I'm gonna go, y'all? Dang. All right, you know what? I think I'm gonna go Jeezy too. Maybe. I think I'm leaning on Drake, but I think I'm going Jeezy. I'm leaning on Drake, but I think I'm going Jeezy because his dude just All right, I'm going Jeezy. Forget it. What y'all going? Wayne, Drake, or Jeezy? On I'm going in. 216-578-1079. Let's argue what's the better verse.
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I be in my section, he be in his. 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Fall in love every time we link. 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
2: JY, turn me up. 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

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And we are arguing before we get up out of this thing. One song, three verses. One of my favorite songs, one of my favorite collabs. And that is I'm Going In. I'm Going In. I'm Going In. 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And then we're going to determine together which is the better.

0: Let's argue, cousins. Who got the better verse?
1: Lil Wayne all day.
0: Lil Wayne,
1: Wayne all day.
0: I mean, he do kick this song off pretty proper, though. He do kick it off pretty proper.
1: He ain't got nothing on Wayne. He still tough in 2023.
0: Damn. Okay, thanks, Bill. Gay Party, what's up? Who got the better verse?
2: Yeezy!
0: Okay, then. You was coming in kind of hot, cousin. What's your favorite station?
1: 107.9.
0: I know that's right. Me and Whoopi both said Jeezy. Can I just say one thing to my good cousins? Y'all know I love y'all so much, but when I tell y'all to hold on, don't hang up, it's because I really am going to come right back. Y'all ain't got no patience. None. If I click over and I say hello, hold on, hold your behind on. I'm going to come right back. But anyway, we'll do this again tomorrow. On a Friday, 10 o'clock in the morning, we kick in right after the morning hustle. Make sure you get up with us and yeah, get ready for Friday shenanigans. How we do? 10 to 3 right here on your number one. You know it ain't promised. If life happens to flash before your eyes today, make sure you got plenty to watch. Be blessed. Stay safe. Know that you are loved. And I'm out.
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1: Man, we are one day close to the weekend.
2: Dang it.
1: So ready for that.
2: Nah, for real.
1: September been moving like it got somewhere to be.
2: September can chill, even though them Libras is knocking at the door.
1: What y'all, 5 days away now?
2: Yes, my bestie birthday is on the 22nd, Gabe. She
1: birthday.
2: Is a Virgo when she should have been a Libra, no shade. But it's almost my bestie's birthday. And then it's about to be Libra season.
1: It's on. Bring them scales out.
2: Yeah.
1: All right. Today is Thursday, September 17th, National Constitution Day.
2: Okay.
1: National Apple Dumpling Day.
2: Yeah.
1: National Monte Cristo Day.
2: Okay.
1: And National Citizenship Day.
2: All right now.
1: Hey, man, if you're celebrating a birthday, you got paid today, you finally got some money back that somebody owed you.
2: I hope you heavy on that.
1: Turn us up, call us, leave us a voicemail, and we're taking your requests at 1-844-426-PLTC.
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1: Vegas is DJ Missy.
0: So I slid by Burger King yesterday to go try to get the plant-based chicken sandwich.
1: Okay, how did that go?
0: I ain't see it at the location that I went to.
1: Okay.
0: I don't know if it's out yet. It might be one of them, yeah.
1: Select locations, or it might not be out.
0: And it had me thinking, too. I was like,
1: you still got that Impossible mug, though.
0: How you know? You know your boy. You know your boy. You know your boy said, well, since we here.
1: Let me go and get that Impossible.
0: No onion and cheese.
1: Come on, now.
0: Cut it in half.
1: Period.
0: I went ahead.
1: Oh, you get real fat. I'm going to start telling them to do that. I'll be thinking they're going to be like, a girl.
0: Nope. What's up? Let's be on the check-in.
1: Hey.
0: Represent two up, two down. Yeah, miss, I'd be like, hey, man, come on now. Cut that thing in half. Now, when I was younger, you remember when you young, you first get your Whopper before they did the Whopper Jr.
1: Yeah.
0: You know what I'm saying? My dude just get it cut in quarters for me.
1: For real?
0: Cut that Whopper in quarters. So I was like, ooh.
1: I ain't even finna lie. I'm probably going to try that tomorrow.
0: Yep. Like, so now that I'm a big boy.
1: My mama said I can have a real Whopper.
0: I can have a real Whopper. Just cut it in half because I'm driving and I don't want all that stuff shooting out the bottom. Pause. Big by your radio is the biggest show in the city.
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1: I'm your sis, DJ Mrs.
0: About to be homecoming season, DJ Mrs.
1: Homecoming season is on the way. 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
0: Man, the greatest thing about homecoming is just like the fellowship, the food.
1: It's a family reunion.
0: And now the merch is getting super fly.
1: Oh, my other bestie, Bree, she just bought me a little

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1: Some of my closest partners, they are Omega Men. I know that. You know what I'm saying? We got love for the entire Divine Nine. We're celebrating homecoming. 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
3: 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We talking Master P, Birdman, Juvenile, Manny Fresh, BG, Silk the Shocker, Mia X. It's a whole lot of music right there. 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Yep, basically, State Farm Arena, we about to turn into 99 for the 2000. 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That's B-E-E-S-T-R-O-H. 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
1: I'm your sis, DJ Mrs.
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0: All right, now.
1: Topic of the day.
0: What you got?
1: All right, so I want to know, could you still be friends with the ex after y'all break up?
0: Love it, hate it, or somewhere in between. Raise your hand if you're going to be friends with your ex.
1: My hand ain't raised.
0: I saw your face just then. All right, I can't go for it. You know what I'm saying?
1: Like, I don't really think I could either.
0: I don't care if you texting me about the Falcons, you texting me about Adina Howard. No. No drama, no midnight confessions, no, I feel I ain't going for it.
1: Yeah, me, I'm the type, once we're done, we're done. We could be like, if I see you, it's no beef. If you walk past me, you can say, hey, I'm going out of your way to come and speak and all the extra stuff. You ain't got to do that with me.
0: Well, that sounds like you dated, you grew, you separated respectfully. Mm-hmm. And now you genuinely like each other, so y'all share history, but no baggage.
1: Literally.
0: Well, you can always count on our listeners to be honest.
1: Every single time, and I know they're going to keep it real on this one.
2: The Prince, what up, DJ Mitch?
3: Why would I be friends with an ex? See, all she gonna be doing is keeping how I'm doing.
1: Tina, how you feeling today, boo?
4: It depends. Usually, no, but if the person was a good person, I don't see why y'all can't be friends after it.
1: Yeah, but we could be cool, but you ain't my homeboy or my homegirl, though. We ain't besties. That's out the window, boo.
4: Yeah.
1: Ain't no lovers and friends.
0: What is it, like cordial? Like y'all just speak when y'all see each other? Y'all hanging out? Y'all still going
4: to
0: eat?
4: We might have mutual circles, so we might have to see each other out, so it's never no bad blood, but yeah. I'm not about to be buddy-buddy with you, you know?
0: Now, staying friends can keep old feelings alive and confuse new partners, so boundaries are mandatory.
1: Every single time.
0: Phone lines are still open. 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
5: 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Okay. The biggest show in the
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1: I'm going to say DJ Missy.
0: And what we're doing right now is tapping in with the best listeners on the radio for our topic of the day.
1: All right. I want to know, can you remain friends with the ex after y'all break up?
0: I'm saying no.
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1: Nah, for sure.
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3: It depends on how we was before we went our separate ways.
1: Mm-hmm. Yeah, so if you end it bad, it's no friendship. But if it was a mutual agreement that y'all should break up, you could stay cool.
3: No, I mean, you know what I'm saying? Like, you know, if we went it bad, I ain't gonna holler shot it, you know what I'm saying? So if we went in the cool, like, we wanna have a cool level, but it's gonna be like, look, hey, how you doing? Boom, bye. Don't call me, don't text me. I see you in the street, what's happening?
1: I got you.
3: We don't even know talking on the phone, we don't even text, we don't even try to meet up or nothing like that.
1: Post it on the corner, who is this?
4: What up, though? It's Big Ness.
1: What up, though? Get in on this topic of the day.
4: Not at all. Because, I mean, if we broke up, ain't no point in us being around no more. You know what I mean? Like, because that's just going to keep the feelings going. You feel me?
1: For sure. It can definitely get messy after a while.
4: Yeah. And if you get somebody else, I get somebody else. I don't want none of that around.
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0: One thing I love is good, better, and different. 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
1: 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We ain't listen to it on the phone, so we gonna play it back. I promise you that.
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4: Hi, this is Jessica from Elyria. 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
1: Hollywood Zay, tell us about it.
2: For show that, let's start it off on the diamond where the Minnesota Twins needed 13 innings to knock off the Yankees 5-4. Victor Caratani delivered the walk-off single, but the bigger concern for New York is Aaron Judge, who left in the sixth inning with tightness in his lower right leg. Now, Judge does say he doesn't believe he'll need any imaging, but there's definitely something to watch down the stretch. In Chicago, Pete Crow Armstrong put on a show with two home runs. That's numbers 43 and 44 for the season. As the Cubs beat Atlanta 8-4, PCA broke Billy Williams' Cubs single-season home run record for a left-hand hitter, with Alex Bregman adding four RBIs. Down in Arlington, the Texas Rangers beat Boston 7-3 using a big seventh inning rally to grab their fourth straight win and move into a tie for first place in the AL West. Baltimore handled the Mets 7-1 to complete the sweep, and Cleveland beat the White Sox 6-3 to move into sole possession of the first place in the AL Central. Cincinnati also stopped the Dodgers from clinching the NL West with a 6-2 win, and after the FIBA World Cup break, the WNBA is back tonight with a full 5-game slate. Connecticut visits Atlanta at 6:30 Central. Washington is in Chicago at 7. The LA Sparks visit the Dallas Wings at 7 Central on USA. Then at 9, Phoenix visits Portland while Las Vegas takes on Seattle. College football is also on tonight. Syracuse visits the undefeated Pittsburgh at 6:30 Central on ESPN. And tonight we finish in the NFL. Thursday Night Football gives us a battle of unbeaten teams as Jared Goff and the 1-0 Detroit Lions head to Buffalo to face Josh Allen and the 1-0 Bills. Kickoff is at 7:15 Central on Prime Video, and you can check back here for the scores if you miss the game tomorrow. All right, that does it for me. That's been your Posted on the Corner Sports Minute with the Playmaker Hollywood Zay. For this story, scores, and more, head on over to PostedOnTheCorner.com. 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And man, gonna give me a follow one time, gang, at Hollywood ZAY.
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1: Puzzle on the Corner, who's this?
2: This is Lauren.
1: What's up, Lauren? Where you puzzling on the corner at?
2: Cincinnati, Ohio.
3: I know, that's right, Lauren. Somebody got that answer right, so I got a riddle for you. You ready?
2: Yes.
3: What goes through the door but never goes in and never comes out?
2: Ooh.
3: Mm-hmm. I said the same thing, sister.
2: What goes through the door and never comes out?
1: I don't know this one, Lauren. I don't know this one.
2: Me either.
1: Well, call me back when you get the answer, friend.
2: Okay.
1: 1-844-426-POTC. Who is this?
4: It's James.
1: What's up, James? Where you posted on the corner at?
4: Oh, man, I'm an A-Leaf.
3: I know, that's right. I got a riddle for you. You ready?
4: Yeah, what is it?
3: All right, tell us what goes through a door but never goes in and never comes out.
4: What goes through a door but never comes in, never goes out?
3: Yes, sir.
4: Ooh.
1: Mm-hmm. Oh. No, bro. Got me too.
4: You got me. You got me. I don't know.
1: Hey, keep us turned up in H-Town, bro. I don't know what she come up with this stuff from.
4: Yeah, all right, all right.
1: Sounded like me and my old lady.
5: 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The biggest show in the city.
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10: 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Who is this?
11: It's Chris.
10: What's up, folks? Where you posted on the corner at?
11: I'm in the H.
12: I know, that's right. I got a riddle for you, bull. You ready?
11: A riddle?
12: Mm-hmm.
11: All right, what's this?
12: Okay. What goes through a door but never goes in and never comes out? It's okay, boo. It's okay. Think about it. Call us back, babe.
11: Keyhole.
12: That's the answer.
10: Come on, my boy. Come on, my boy.
12: Yes, sir.
11: Stop playing.
12: Stop playing with him. Stop playing with that man.
11: Hey, I want to give a shout out to the Roundup, man. Alpha Alameda, man. All my country trail riders, man. Real thing, man. Appreciate y'all.
12: I know that's right.
11: Corner,
12: yes, sir. Hey.
13: Incognito. Incognito. Okay. The biggest show in the city.
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0: Gun violence doesn't just affect the people directly involved. 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
5: What y'all, 5 days away now?
6: Yes, my bestie birthday is on the 22nd, Gabe. She
5: birthday.
6: Is a Virgo when she should have been a Libra, no shade. But it's almost my bestie's birthday. And then it's about to be Libra season.
5: It's on. Bring them scales out.
6: Yeah.
5: All right. Today is Thursday, September 17th, National Constitution Day.
6: Okay.
5: National Apple Dumpling Day.
6: Yeah.
5: National Monte Cristo Day.
6: Okay.
5: And National Citizenship Day.
6: All right now.
5: Hey, man, if you're celebrating a birthday, you got paid today, you finally got some money back that somebody owed you.
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0: 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East Cleveland City Schools has been doing some incredible work, including improving their academics and earning an overall 3-star rating. 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

0: gay.
1: It's the biggest show in the city, posted on the corner with George Shirley Incognito.
2: This is DJ Missy.
1: So I slid by Burger King yesterday to go try to get the plant-based chicken sandwich.
2: Okay, how did that go?
1: I ain't see it at the location that I went to.
2: Okay.
1: I don't know if it's out yet. It might be one of them, yeah.
2: Select locations, or it might not be out.
1: And it had me thinking, too. I was like,
2: you still got that Impossible mug, though.
1: You know your boy said, well, since we here.
2: Let me go and get that Impossible.
1: No onion and cheese.
2: Come on now.
1: Cut it in half.
2: Period.
1: I went ahead.
2: Oh, you get real fat. I'm going to start telling them to do that. I be thinking they're going to be like, a girl.
1: Nope.
2: What's cut up?
1: Where'd you be on the check-in?
2: Hey.
1: Represent two up, two down. Yeah, miss, I'd be like, hey, man, come on now, cut that thing in half. Now, when I was younger, you remember when you young, you first get your Whopper before they did the Whopper Jr.
2: Yeah.
1: You know what I'm saying? My dude just get it cut in quarters for me.
2: For real?
1: Cut that Whopper in quarters. So I was like, ooh.
2: I ain't even finna lie. I'm probably going to try that tomorrow.
1: Yep. Lunch. So now that I'm a big boy.
2: My mama said I can have a real Whopper.
1: I can have a real Whopper. Just cut it in half because I'm driving and I don't want all that stuff shooting out the bottom. Pause. Stick by your radio. It's the biggest show in the city.
2: You pause it on the corner.
3: 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The biggest show in the city.
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1: I'm your sis, DJ Mrs.
0: About to be homecoming season, DJ Mrs.
1: Homecoming season is on the way. Shout out to Central State University.
0: Man, the greatest thing about homecoming is just like the fellowship, the food.
1: It's a family reunion.
0: And now the merch is getting super fly.
1: Oh, my other bestie, Bree Bree, she just bought me a little tumbler, Central State tumbler cup.
0: Yeah.
1: She already getting the merch for homecoming even happy.
0: What go inside the cup?
1: I ain't even gonna lie, out of the Divine Nine.
0: Yeah.
1: That blue juice.
0: For real, that the one?
1: For them Sigmas.
0: Them boy having it.
1: Sigmas. I ain't gonna lie, that blue juice, when you don't taste that liquor, it gonna tear you up. Now the Q oil, I don't even know what y'all be putting in that to make that purple. I don't even like that. Uh-oh. I like y'all. I don't like that drink.
0: I see what you did. What them campers be sipping? What they drink?
1: It's I forgot what they call theirs, but theirs not bad either because I would get theirs at the juice jam.
0: Do it taste like peppermint?
1: No, yuck. Oh, it should.
0: I was gonna ask how they got the cane.
1: Candy cane. That'd be cute, but no, it's like a fruit punch.
0: Like a fruit punch.
1: Yeah, it's red.
0: Yeah, look at the Divine Nine. They talking right now.
1: Right. Yeah. They like, Mrs. No, she talking about.
0: I'm going to send you some of that up, y'all.
1: Shout out to all the juice jams.
0: Uh-oh.
1: That's where you learn something.
0: Oh, no, them pretty nasty parties used to be my
1: Ooh,
0: favorite.
1: Ooh, them pretty nasty parties.
0: Them pretty nasty parties.
1: Twin.
0: Them the one.
1: Hold on, twin. Sometimes you eat grubs. If you in college or you on your way, stay away from when they stroll and they're going to try to pick you up, girl.
0: What? Wave at them.
1: Wave
0: at them.
2: Me to me.
0: Hey, take that rubber off. Me to me. Watch out. Man, we too loud. Some of my closest partners, they are Omega Men. I know that. You know what I'm saying? We got love for the entire Divine Nine. We're celebrating homecoming. We want to see some of your homecoming photos and get you right now. Tag us at POTC.
1: LIVE.
0: Me to me.
3: Incognito. 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Okay. The biggest show in the city.
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1: And this is DJ Mrs. All
0: right, we have to decide what we're going to wear for Halloween. It's getting close. It's going to be here in 2 days.
1: We do got to figure that out ASAP. Oh, my goodness. Before you know it, it's going to be time to get on that cruise. I'm going to be trying to Uber Eat something to that ship. And find something to wear.
0: And speaking of that one voyage cruise, man, make sure that you have your cabin booked right now. Mm-hmm. Because I just found out LaToya Luckett going to be on that thing.
1: Oh.
0: Viper's going to be on
1: that. Hold on, I ain't know that.
0: We got a spades tournament.
1: Oh, I'm in that.
0: Yeah, you know that cruise is going to be something for the Saints and the Sinners.
1: Nah, for real. So call the number, book your cabin today, 214-495-1963. I got a question, though.
0: I got an answer.
1: So I was listening to my favorite R&B album on the way to work. That's Faith Evans' Faith album.
0: Say that.
1: And I was sitting there thinking because, like I said, that's my favorite album. So that album done been like when I done been in love. Aww. And all three times of my life. It So I want to know, like, when you meet a new person, like, do you got to change, like, your song? Because you know how sometimes you dedicate one song to somebody, but I be on some, like, I lied. This song made me feel like this about this person now. Or do you go find a new song?
0: That's a great question, Mrs. I believe the residue of that person is still going to be on that song.
1: Uh-huh.
0: It's just the residue part. That
1: but what if it's like, like.
0: It wasn't you.
1: It really wasn't you,
0: it's
1: though.
0: This one.
1: Right.
0: I was young. I ain't know no better.
1: Right. I was forcing that feeling.
0: You're right. That Usher My Boo tell me up every time.
1: For real? Yeah. You can't get that song to nobody else?
0: I need to fast.
1: You can, though. That's what I'm saying. Like, are you dead ass wrong for doing that?
0: Not at all.
1: That's what I was thinking, because I done dedicated some songs to some people and was like, I was cow.
0: Yeah, for real. You grown now. Mindset changed.
1: Grown.
0: Come on, I changed.
1: Maybe a lyric might remind me of you. Like a lyric.
0: Yeah.
1: But other than that, not.

0: the whole record, though.
1: No, not the whole thing. And I know Janae Aiko got him in a chokehold right now.
2: I'm sorry, Janae. You got to give me a second.
1: Me too.
2: When it get back cold, I'm going to dedicate me listening to Janae Aiko. But I'm just not in that space right now.
1: Me either. I'm trapping right now.
2: So. For real.
1: As soon as I get done trapping and it get cold.
2: I'm really on with the going. For real.
1: Nah. Magic City, I need a 10-piece lemon pepper. What the going?
2: Magic City, what the going?
1: Man, let's get back to these hits. This is the biggest show in the city. You post it on the corner.
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1: I think it's time we tap into that daily post.
2: All right, your boy Bistro here posted on the corner. Of course, I got your daily post. Now listen, if you hear somebody in Atlanta saying, followed by somebody else yelling, huh, don't panic. Cash Money and No Limit Records are joining forces and the tour pulls into Atlanta tomorrow night. We talking Master P, Birdman, Juvenile, Manny Fresh, BG, Silk the Shocker, Mia X. It's a whole lot of music right there. That's that music have your mama beating on that wall, talking about turn it down. Hey, after a sold out opening night in Houston and New Orleans, Atlanta, you're next. Yep. Basically, State Farm Arena, we about to turn into 99 for the 2000. Just better credit scores and bad knees. Hey, make sure you follow Posted on the Corner at POTC.live on Instagram. And of course, follow me, your boy Bistro at Bistro. That's B-E-E-S-T-R-O-H. That's your daily post for now. And of course, know this, I'm going to always keep you posted.
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0: Gun violence doesn't just affect the people directly involved. 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
6: 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See you at the bar, you was hardly talking. That's when I knew that your heart was scarring. Friends to lovers need a part to star in. 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
0: We ain't had no job without you listening. 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
0: All right, now.
1: Topic of the day.
0: What you got?
1: All right, so I want to know, could you still be friends with the ex after y'all break up?
0: Love it, hate it, or somewhere in between. Raise your hand if you're going to be friends with your ex.
1: My hand ain't raised.
0: I saw your face just then. All right, I can't go for it. You know what I'm saying?
1: Like, I don't really think I could either.
0: I don't care if you texting me about the Falcons, you texting me about Adina Howard. No. No drama, no midnight confessions, no, I feel, I ain't going for it.
1: Yeah, me, I'm the type, once we're done, we're done. We could be, like, if I see you, it's no beef. If you walk past me, you can say, hey, I'm going out of your way to come and speak and all the extra stuff. You ain't got to do that with me.
0: Well, that sounds like you dated, you grew, you separated respectfully. Mm-hmm. Now you genuinely like each other, so y'all share history, but no baggage.
1: Literally.
0: Well, you can always count on our listeners to be honest.
1: Every single time, and I know they're going to keep it real on this one.
2: The Prince, what up, DJ Mitch?
3: Why would I be friends with an ex? See, all she going to be doing is keeping how I'm doing.
1: Tina, how you feeling today, boo?
4: It depends. Usually, no, but if the person was a good person, I don't see why y'all can't be friends after it.
1: Yeah, but we could be cool, but you ain't my homeboy or my homegirl, though. We ain't besties. That's out the window, boo.
4: Yeah.
1: Ain't no lovers in friends.
0: What is it, like cordial? Like y'all just speak when y'all see each other? Y'all hanging out? Y'all still going
4: to
0: eat?
4: We might have mutual circles, so we might have to see each other out, so it's never no bad blood, but yeah. I'm not about to be buddy-buddy with you, you know?
0: Now, staying friends can keep old feelings alive and confuse new partners, so boundaries are mandatory.
1: Every single time.
0: Phone lines are still open. Join us on this topic of the day.
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5: 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Okay. 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
0: And what we're doing right now is tapping in with the best listeners on the radio for our topic of the day.
1: All right. I want to know, can you remain friends with the ex after y'all break up?
0: I'm saying no.
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1: Ah, for sure.
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3: It depends on how we was before we went our separate ways.
1: Mm-hmm. Yeah, if you end it bad, it's no friendship. But if it was a mutual agreement that y'all should break up, you could stay cool.
3: No, I mean, you know what I'm saying? Like, you know, if we end it bad, I ain't gonna holler shot it, you know what I'm saying? So if we went in it cool, like, we gonna have a cool level, but it's gonna be like, look, hey, how you doing? Boom, bye. Don't call me, don't text me, I see you in the streets, what's happening?
1: I got you.
3: You don't even know talking the phone, you don't text me, you try to meet up or nothing like that.
1: Post it on the corner, who is this?
4: What up, though? It's Big Ness.
1: What up, though? Get in on this topic of the day.
4: Not at all. Because, I mean, if we broke up, ain't no point in us being around no more. You know what I mean? Like, because that's just going to keep the feelings going. You feel me?
1: For sure. It can definitely get messy after a while.
4: Yeah. And if you get somebody else, I get somebody else. I don't want none of that around.
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0: One thing I love is good, better, and different. 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
0: And if you would like to leave us a voicemail, you can do so now at 1-844-426-POTC.
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5: Hi, this is Jessica from Elyria. 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Thank you.
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